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1: Oh, it's beautiful. But wait a minute, isn't this...
0: Yeah, yes it is.
1: But I thought the old lady dropped it into the ocean in the air.
0: Well, baby, I went down and got it for you.

0: 6th Street, hearing you whisper through the phone. Wait for me to come home.
1: Romántica, tu lugar de éxitos.

0: Muchas gracias.
1: Tu música suena en la 89.5, tu lugar de éxitos.
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